0: Yes, Kitty Cullen there. Little Things Mean a Lot, a number one record, 954, for 26 weeks. Orchestra directed by Jack Players. Now, she was actually, in her earlier days, especially in the 40s, she was actually a big band vocalist. She sang for Jimmy Dorsey, Harry James and Artie Shaw before establishing a solo career. She was also voted the most popular female vocalist in Billboard and Variety polls. Because, again, this hit really took off. She also experienced a mental breakdown during this particular time. And she found, this is interesting, Steve, she found herself unable to sing live. Wow. Although she could perform in the studio with no problems, but she
1: got like anxious.
0: Anxious when she had to face an audience, yes. And on top of all this, there was three imposters billed themselves as Kitty Cullen. And this came out when one of them passed on. And it was incorrectly reported that Kitty Cullen herself had died. Oh, wow. But it wasn't, you see? So it's quite interesting, you know, a bit of skullduggery, you know? Anyway, Kitty Cullen received a star on the Hollywood Walk of Fame. And now we go to another well-known vocalist. Her name was Billie Holiday.

Ladies, gentlemen, lads and lasses, a very good morning to you. My name's Todd Harding, sitting in for Carolyn Wright. This is Seafret.

are important for your skin.

What a fabulous ending to a song. Man, Woman, Chainsaw, that's Nosedive on Radio 3. Here's Martin Carr. Just about ready for another biscuit review. I've started on them already. I can't help it. Biscoff creams. What do you think?

Great tune there, Samba Potential on Radio 3. Okay, I mentioned earlier we have one more birthday to celebrate. And it's coming up right after this. Bit of background. This guy was part of a cultural phenomenon that changed my life and many other lives as well. Unfortunately, his life was cut short, but what he left behind stays with me forever.

back in those days. Those days were the days of the Beatles playing in Hamburg. If you want to dance with me, rock and roll music. Bringing it up to date now. From the sublime to the ridiculous.

so far on this hour of the latest and greatest. We started the show with the Rainmakers and Let My People Go Go from 1987, then from 89, Madonna and Dear Jassy, and bringing it right up to date with Madonna together with Sabrina Carpenter from the charts of 2026 and Bring Your Love. It was back to the 60s for Paul Jones, I've Been a Bad, Bad Boy from 67, and then from 65, The Beatles and Rock and Roll Music. And we rounded off that sequence with the UK's Eurovision entry, Look Mum, No Computer, Eins, Zwei, Drei, from the charts of 2026. Back to life. Those are the new ones. How about this one? A classic.

red, gold and green. Karma Chameleon, Boy George and Culture Club, they were number one in 1983. Well, around the world, we play the number ones, and this is currently number one in Japan. Right.

Hello and welcome to this Sunday Omnibus edition of That's an Idea. Raphael Blake here. Each week, we bring you those small and surprising insights you didn't even know you needed. And this week is no exception. From the quiet shift reshaping global wellness to the heartwarming revival of handcrafted materials.

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0: Good evening, Global Daisies. 9:05 on a Sunday, and if you're just joining us, you're just in time to catch the express. I am Jayant Jhaveri, your lead conductor for tonight's edition of Network South Asia. We're embarking on a journey of steam, steel and stardust as we explore the most beautiful train routes in the subcontinent. And joining me on the platform is the beautiful and ever effervescent Muskan Samtani. 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
1: Lead conductor, Jayang, what's going on? I see you promoted yourself since the pre-show tea. Good evening, everyone. I'm already hearing the whistles. We're traveling from the misty heights of the Himalayas to the tropical tea gardens of Sri Lanka.
0: We start in southern India on the Nilgiri Mountain Railway. This UNESCO World Heritage Site uses a unique rack and pinion system to climb gradients that would make a mountain goat think twice. And probably ask for a seat in first class.
1: It's so slow that some say you can hop off, pick a few wildflowers and hop back on without breaking a sweat. But it gave us the ultimate train anthem. Imagine dancing on top of a moving train winding down through the blue mountains.
0: It's pure Bollywood magic. Here is Sukhvinder Singh with the powerhouse track.

0: That was the energy of the south, but now we're heading north into the clouds of Darjeeling. You remember Darjeeling tea?
1: Mm-hmm.
0: The toy train has been chugging here since 1881, proving that even in the age of high-speed rail, there is no beating a classic.
1: It's famous for the Batasia Loop, where the train does a 360-degree turn just to manage the slope. But Jayang, isn't this where the first superstar of India, Rajesh Khanna, really proved he could win a heart while leaning out of a moving jeep?
0: Exactly, Muskan. But here's the real studio secret in that famous song. You know that Sharmila Tagore wasn't even on the train. Because of a scheduling conflict, her parts were filmed later on a set in Bombay while Rajesh Khanna was doing all the hard work in the Darjeeling cold.
1: Oh dear, talk about a long-distance relationship. Let's revisit the iconic hilltop chase.

0: What a soulful melody. Now, we're crossing into Nepal to visit the Jayanagar-Janakpur line, which started in 1937 to transport timber.
1: It's a lifeline for pilgrims. In the old days, it was so slow that if it derailed, passengers would just hop off, help the staff push it back on the tracks and keep going. Now that's what I call customer service.
0: And don't forget the time in 2012 when a locomotive ran away without any carriages.
1: Oh,
0: it did a 29-kilometer trip in 45 minutes, about three times faster than usual, before the staff diverted it into a muddy patch to stop it.
1: Oh, man. Today, the line is modernized, but it still carries a community spirit. Let's celebrate the playful energy with a Muhammad Rafi classic.
2: Oh,

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0: taking the original and giving it a little bit of a twist there. Cool and the Gang was Blue and Little Kim. Get down on it. Alright, 9 minutes after ten, once again, welcome to Sunday Late, each and every Sunday evening, between 10 and 1, taking you out of the weekend here on Radio 3, I'm Kevin Lewis, real live radio, not a jukebox, not AI, not coming out of the computer on autoplay, it's live radio. Of course, that means if I press the wrong button or make a little bit of an error or a glitch, it actually happens. Sorry about that if I do. Anyway, keeping company on tonight's programme on the musical menu. As usual, all about new music, album tracks. Digging out some tunes that I think you might like to hear. Now, you see, on the radio, it's all about familiarity and it's all about classics and tunes that we can recognise, but Sunday night's a bit different. There are a sprinkling of classics and recognisable songs, but a lot of it is all about listening to something a little bit new. Tonight, it's not a brand new album. Inspired by last week's featured album. Last week it was, of course, the global happening that is the new BTS album. We featured that on the programme. Well, this week kind of reminded me to go back to 2023, the debut solo album from South Korean singer, songwriter Jungkook. He's the main vocalist, the youngest member of the Korean group BTS. And it was his debut solo album back in November, I think it was, of 2023. The album's called Golden. It's basically an English pop record. So it's not, I don't think you could call it K-pop. Collaborations with a whole host of Western pop artists. Ed Sheeran wrote and performs on one of the songs. Shawn Mendes as well, he wrote another one. There's a few other little collaborations in there. So that's our featured album, Golden, Jungkook, on the programme tonight. Just winding it back a little bit time-wise for you. And then I'm going to be revisiting the new BTS album tonight. Two or three tracks more from that. Featured it last week. Two-time Grammy-nominated American, Madison Beer, played out her third album, Lock It, at the end of last month. Now, the very wonderful Ray released her debut album, My 21st Century Blues, back in 2023, and her latest, This Music May Contain Hope, featured that one on the 19th of April. And let me tell you, I'm probably going to play the same track again from the album. I just cannot stop playing Click Clack Symphony from Ray on her new album, featuring Hans Zimmer. It's a great tune, a great album. So that is going to appear again tonight. Also, Flow, British R&B group from London, their Access All Areas album. And of course, more from Bruno Mars. The Romantic, his fourth solo studio album. Feature that at the beginning of April, and it's in front of me again to get into a little bit more tonight.
1: They don't know about us.
0: Straight into BTS.

time in a long time. She believed that one day she would again feel the sun. She must be patient. She must have faith in the seeds that are planted beneath the snow. She must hold on, and she must let go. She'll be all right. No riding shining armored knight. She will save herself this time. And in fact, tonight, she did confirm. The cold never lasts, my darling. It just teaches the heart how to burn.